0: Evan 600.
1: We were talking about AI data centers a few minutes ago and how unwanted they tend to be by the communities they have been placed in. Well, in a couple of minutes, one of the companies that is responsible for those data centers, Meta, is cutting some checks, but has nothing to do with the data centers. Why? You could be getting some money from them in 8 minutes.
2: First

0: Baltimore's Heaven 600. Welcome to the Praise Party. If you just turned it on, you picked a pretty good time. You ready for Israel and New Breeds, Cardi Cortez, and Josh Copeland? Then get yourself settled in. I'm Victor Sosa. Check the mailbox today for your check from Meta. You know, that's Facebook's parent company. They've been out here settling these lawsuits they've been hit with over the past few years regarding accusations that the platform improperly shared their data with third-party sources. In fact, they settled for $725 million. So a check could be on your way. In fact, even if you've already gotten one of those checks from Meta, there could be a second one coming. New batch of checks just got sent out day before yesterday.
1: It's Marette Brown-Clark, and every morning at 7:40 a.m., I share with you what Miss Cassie said to me. So what did Miss Cassie have to say to me on today? It says this: do not be afraid. Everything will be all right. He didn't bring you to this point to abandon you. Be prepared. What you have prayed for is about to happen. Come on, Miss Cassie. Have faith and you will not have to fight. God will remove those who are not meant to be. And remember, God is working for you behind the scenes. God knows you're tired and he knows you have tried your best. He understands your anxieties about the future. He's been watching over you and sees your perseverance and never give up spirit. No matter how things seem now, you will succeed. All right, I'm going to let you know what Miss Cassie had to say tomorrow after I do this quick two-step. It's always a happy time on a Good Morning with Marette on Heaven 600.
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0: Evan 600, Baltimore's Good News Station. So what's one of the main reasons you reach for that cup of coffee first thing in the morning? If it's the caffeine kick, well, I can't blame you for that. But what about decaf? Believe it or not, decaf actually has some benefits. Praise Party's on your inspiration station. I'm Victor Sosa. We got Kirk Franklin and Dowdy Peoples in the next couple of moments. So what's the case for decaf? Well, whether it's caffeinated or not, coffee can boost your mood, improve your brain function, and reduce anxiety. While caffeine can help lower anxiety and increase focus, there are some benefits to decaf first thing in the morning. It can improve your learning and your memory.
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I've been hurt in the church. As I attempt to do God's work by people who call themselves saints.

Kevin 600. So the cash is definitely out there for you to grab. We got more opportunities tomorrow. It's part of our great American getaway. After all, a lot of things symbolize summer. Road trips is certainly one of them. And as we get closer to July 4th and the nation's 250th anniversary, friends and family here at iHeartRadio want to give you something, an opportunity to make the most of your summer with a getaway. Maybe a road trip. $2,500. You got four chances to win it when you hear the keywords tomorrow at 8, 11, 2, and 5.

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Evan 600, Baltimore's good news station. With summer around the corner, lots of summer-related topics on my mind. 888-646-6167. I'm Victor Sosa. First and foremost, let's talk about this music. We got Fred Hammond, we got the Williams Brothers, and Group Fires, I Can Count On You. So there's a lot to look forward to here. Thought I'd ask you a bit of a different question this summer. Thinking back to your days in high school, maybe, when you were getting that summer job for the first time, earning a few bucks to be able to get whatever it was that you wanted or make trips to the beach by yourself. What was your favorite summer job back in the day?

0: your best. He understands your anxieties about the future. He's been watching over you and sees your perseverance and never give up spirit. No matter how things seem now, you will succeed. All right, I'm going to let you know what Miss Cassie had to say tomorrow after I do this quick two-step. It's always a happy time on a Good Morning with Morette on Heaven 600.
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1: Talking about summer, but not necessarily what you're looking forward to experiencing this summer. I'm trying to get you to access your memory banks from summers gone by. Ray's Party's got Karen Clark Sheard and Lisa Noel Smith up for us in a few. Specifically, when you were able to put in a little work, make a few bucks, perhaps buy your own stuff, put gas in the car, drive down to the beach on your own on your day off. What was your favorite summer job back in the day, Shannon?
2: Oh, I worked in theater one summer. It was like a summer stock theater. I have never had so much fun in my whole life.
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1: We're talking about ways you put a few extra bucks in your pocket back in your teenage years. Your favorite summer jobs from back in the day. And we'll be back on the phones about that in approximately 10 minutes. But I do want you to keep in mind that you can get yourself $2,500 without putting in any work tomorrow. Four opportunities to win when you hear the keyword at 8, 11, 2, and 5.

0: Baltimore's Good News Station. We are having 600. Here on the Praise Party, I've got Anita Wilson for us, as well as James Fortune's in the room. Anything else? 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I get your message right here in the studio. Maybe you'd even like to weigh in on this whole summer job thing. As adults, I don't know how many of us tend to associate work with fun. But back in the day, those summer jobs can be kind of fun, especially since they were the first time, perhaps, that you were getting a little extra money in your pocket. What's one of those summer jobs you think back on fondly? That's my question for you, Tanya.
1: When I was 16, I worked at this huge aquarium store that had like a 6,000-gallon shark tank, and I actually got to go like scuba diving in it and like clean it up, and it was really cool.
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0: Baltimore's Heaven 600. Reed's Temple Choir about to join this praise party. Also got music for you from Jonathan Nelson and Purpose, as well as Tamela Mann. I'm Victor Sosa. Want to know what you got for me right now, Laura? Put the question out there tonight about your favorite summer job from back in the day. One of those that put a few extra bucks in your pocket, made you feel good about things.
1: Easy cliche answer. Lifeguarding, sitting by the pool, getting tan, saving lives.
0: Hard to beat that.
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0: Baltimore's Good News Station, Evan 600. What seemed like a daunting task when the alarm went off this morning is pretty much already done. Monday is about to be behind us. Give glory and thanks to God for getting us through it. And have a little bit of excitement over what he has in store for us tomorrow. I can tell you this, what we got around here, not just more great music for you to get your praise on to, but four chances for you to win $2,500 with this Great American Getaway we've been doing ahead of July 4th. Summertime, road tripping. Perhaps we can help those summer vacation plans along because we got four chances for you to win that cash. You listen out at 8, 11, 2, and 5 for your chance to win tomorrow.
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1: Dr. BJ Holiday, feeling good. It is Tuesday. How you living? How you loving? How you liking? How you hating? Another edition of what we call the Overnight Shift. Let's get it started the right way. We're going to do this one with my man, Greg O'Quinn. You know what? Oh, man, I tell every storm, you got to go.

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1: Dr. BJ Holiday, having fun, making it happen, man. It is what is known as the overnight shift. Coming up, got music on the way from, let me see here, I got the Chicago Mass Choir. Also got Andre Crouch, Ted and Sherry later on in the show. We've got the scripture of the day, word of the day. I definitely got to get a riddle in. And we got my all-famous dad joke. It is the overnight shift. Good morning.
2: It's Marette Brown-Clark, and every morning at 7:40 a.m., I share with you what Miss Cassie said to me. So what did Miss Cassie have to say to me on today? It says this: do not be afraid. Everything will be all right. He didn't bring you to this point to abandon you. Be prepared. What you have prayed for is about to happen. Come on, Miss Cassie. Have faith and you will not have to fight. God will remove those who are not meant to be. And remember, God is working for you behind the scenes. God knows you're tired and he knows you have tried your best. He understands your anxieties about the future. He's been watching over you and sees your perseverance and never give up spirit. No matter how things seem now, you will succeed. All right, I'm going to let you know what Miss Cassie had to say tomorrow after I do this quick two-step. It's always a happy time on a Good Morning with Marette on Heaven 600.
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2: 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Bishop Brown.

Heaven 600, we're moving along on the overnight shift. 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

0: Heaven 600, Baltimore's good news station. Cruising along and getting it in on the overnight shift. Dr. PJ Holiday having a lot of fun. Coming up, got music on the way for Donnie McClurkin. Also got Lasha Knox. I think it's Lasha. Yeah, Lasha Knox.
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Now when we pray, we want to end that with a declaration, a decree. 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The things that hurt you in the past won't control your future. Starting now, this is a new day. This is your Exodus. You are officially

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1: So if you missed a good morning with Morette, here's what you missed. Just reminding you of our scripture for today. Our focus this week is on serving God. Our scripture today is John 12:26. It says, if anyone serves me, he must follow me. 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

0: 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I'm telling you what I know. God's got it.
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1: Dr. BJ Holiday, feeling good, man. And you know what? I'm so excited because we need a word, and you know we need a scripture. So now it's time for the scripture of the day with my good friend, Pastor Michael Franks.
2: God bless you, Dr. Holiday, and blessing to you, God's anointed. God's scripture for today is from Acts, the 26th chapter and the 18th verse. And God wants you to know, the Lord wants you to see it for yourself. Here's what the Word of God says: to open their eyes and to turn them from darkness to light and from the power of Satan unto God, that they may receive forgiveness of their sin and inheritance among them which are sanctified by faith that is in me. Yes, God's anointed. The devil is a dirty fighter. He has put blindfolds on you and expect you to depend on him. And he's leading you down a dark path. But our Lord's mission is to take off the blindfolds and allow you to see for yourself where you are and where you can go. And that's your scripture for the day. Now have yourself a blessed rest of the day.
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0: Melissa Jones.
1: Hey, today's word is forgiveness, and it comes from Mark chapter 11, verse 25, that says, "And when you stand praying, if you hold anything against anyone, forgive them, so that your Father in heaven may forgive you for your sins." You all, forgiveness is an act of releasing the hold that bitterness or resentment has over you. It's not about excusing wrongs, but choosing to let go of the hurt. Forgiveness is very crucial to your spiritual walk. It's important to understand that forgiveness doesn't necessarily mean that someone has re-earned a place in your life. It's about freeing yourself from emotional burden. It doesn't require allowing them access to hurt you again. So today, make the choice to forgive all who have hurt you, go before God, and turn every hurt and heartbreak over to Him. And remember, be blessed and a blessing to others.
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1: That's right, that's right. Put those hands together all over this place. Yeah.

your life as a believer, when you're going to question if God is really on your side. And the reason why you're questioning it is because of the simple fact it seems like the devil is hitting you with everything that he can possibly throw at you. But you need to understand something, beloved. You need to remember that the only reason why you're in that position now is because God had ordered your steps. And the only reason why the devil is hitting you like he's hitting you is because he has literally peeked into your future.

Heaven 600, Baltimore's good news station. Dr. BJ Holiday having a lot of fun. That's music from my girl, Lisa Noel Smith. I've got Virtue coming up. I also got, let me see here. I got music coming up from Anthony David as well. And just so you know, we got your chance to win $2,500 towards the Great American Getaway. That's right. And if you want to win that money, all you got to do is listen.

So if you missed a Good Morning with Morette, here's what you missed. Just reminding you of our scripture for today. Our focus this week is on serving God. Our scripture today is John 12, 26. It says, if anyone serves me, he must follow me. And where I am, there will be

0: Heaven 600.
1: Hey, what's up? This your boy, Dr. BJ Holiday. And we're doing it before the month of May. Or it could be in the month of May. But anyway, it is time for the scripture of the day, which all rhyme with my man, Pastor Michael Franks.
2: Blessing to you, Dr. Holiday, and blessing to you, God's anointing. God's scripture for today is from 1 Samuel, the 16th chapter and the 7th verse. And God wants you to see it his way. Here's what the word of God said. Do not consider his appearance or height, for I have rejected him. The Lord does not see as man sees. For man sees the outward appearance, but God sees the heart. God's anointed, we have it all wrong. We think if you look good and dress good, if you have fancy houses or lots of money, then you are the standard

0: makes an unattractive person. Spend time cleaning up and making your heart the thing that attracts attention, and you will have great success. That's your scripture for the day. Now have a blessed rest of the day.
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0: 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We doing what we do, man. It is overnight shift. Kirk Franklin coming up. Also got, let me see, a commission. I've got Dante Bo, and I got music coming up from Dottie Peoples.
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Laughing 600. It's your boy, Dr. BJ Holiday. Be sure to join us this Saturday from noon until 2 for the Heaven 600's Gospel Brunch at the Bus Boys and Poets in Columbia from noon until 2. 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
1: Coming up in a few minutes, it is what is known as the word of the day. But right now, I got new music. I got to play this one, man, because I'm loving it. 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
1: Dr. B.J. Holiday in for the word of the day. With my girl, Melissa J. Hey, I'll rap that all the way through.
2: Yep.
1: Now, do what you gonna do.
2: Hey, today's word is chosen, and it comes from Ephesians chapter 1, verses 4 and 5 that says, "For he chose us in him before the creation of the world to be holy and blameless in his sight. In love, he predestined us for adoption to sonship through Jesus Christ in accordance with his pleasure and will." You all, even before the creation of the world, God chose you. You were in his heart from the beginning, and his love for you is beyond measure. He loves you so much that he sent his only begotten son, Jesus, who is sinless, blameless, and perfect, to take on your sins and your imperfections. Jesus bore the weight of our brokenness so that we could be reconciled to God. This is the depth of his love for you, a love that pursues, redeems, and restores. Remember, you are chosen. You are loved, and God's grace is always more than enough. Trust in his sacrifice, knowing that his love for you never fails. And remember today, be blessed and a blessing to others.
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0: best. He understands your anxieties about the future. He's been watching over you and sees your perseverance and never give up spirit. No matter how things seem now, you will succeed. All right, I'm going to let you know what Miss Cassie had to say tomorrow after I do this quick two-step. It's always a happy time on a Good Morning with Moret on Heaven 600.
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0: was Ricky Dillon and New G with the song Release. Now, God bless you. I've got to go, but God give you the grace and know that I love you. And until the next edition of the new Donnie McClurkin Show, I want you to walk in the favor of God. Keep me in your prayers and keep listening. And I love you. Have a great day.
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It's a good morning with Moret on Heaven 600. Welcome to the show. It is a terrific Tuesday, and I'm excited about this day. Yeah, it's going to be a nice weather, nice sunshiny, cool temperature day. Yeah, get outside and do some things. Yeah, music on the way from Pastor John P. Key. Always great to hear from him. And Corinne Hawthorne with Look at God. Right now, here's Myron Butler featuring God's Property and Kirk Franklin with Love on Heaven 600.

It's a good morning with Moretta on Heaven 600. We pray every morning at 6:10, and today is no different. So let's pray. Dear Heavenly Father, we thank you for this day. We thank you for your new mercy and your new favor and your new grace that met us on today. God, we're grateful for another opportunity just to talk to you, to pray to you, to have communion with you. Thank you for all of your blessings. Thank you for even the hard moments that have taught us the valuable lessons that we would only learn with you and through you. So God, bless us on today. Help us to be who you've called for in these days. We thank you, God, that you've never left us alone, that you promised to always be with us and to love us. God, we bless your name. We honor your presence. In Jesus' name we pray. Amen and amen. Like I said, music on the way from Corinne Hawthorne. You want to make sure you're listening all day today because I've got a pair of tickets to give away. Well, during my show. Yep. I got a pair of tickets to give away to the Heaven 600 Gospel Brunch that's happening this Saturday. So keep it locked right here because you just might have an opportunity to hang out with me. This is Heaven 600. So if you missed a good morning with Moret, here's what you missed. Just reminding you of our scripture for today. Our focus this week is on serving God. Our scripture today is John 12, 26. It says, if anyone serves me, he must follow me. And where I am, there will

0: It's a good morning with Moretta on Heaven 600. I love me some Pastor John P. Key. Doug Williams is on the way right now with Living Testimony. And John Carrington, he's got the news headlines after this. Good morning.
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0: This is John Carrington with your news headlines on a good morning with Morette on Heaven 600. Chief engineer of the Dolly faces criminal charges in key bridge collapse. Baltimore mayor to sign smoke shop bill. Suspect convicted in 2025 Federal Hills shootout. Rescue crews to resume Potomac River search for missing Towson University student today. And U.S. Iran deal announced. Stay around for details on these headlines and more. Let's take a look at today's forecast. Today brings us plenty of sunshine and a high temperature of 79 degrees. Tonight we get some clouds and temperature lows near 64 degrees. John Carrington with your news headlines on a good morning with Morette on Heaven 600.
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It is a good morning with Moretta on Heaven 600. I hope you're making plans to join us for the Heaven 600 Gospel Brunch Series. That's happening on this Saturday from 12 to 2 at Bus Boys and Poets in Columbia, Maryland, an all-you-can-eat buffet. I'll be on hand as your host. DJ Craig C will be on the ones and twos. Brian Andrew Wilson and Brandon Camphor will be in the building. Yep, performing live. Get your tickets at heaven600.com/brunch. We would love to see you. Here's Beverly Crawford with It's About Time for a Miracle. And make sure you keep listening to the show, because I'll have a pair of tickets to give away today.

0: It's a good morning with Moret on Heaven 600. I've got the scripture of the day. You know, there's a lot of conversation going on about the comments that were made about Michelle Obama the other day. Not going to give that too much credence, but I just want us to continue to pray for the former First Family. They really, it's a lot. It's a lot. And they keep continuing to take the high road. So that brings me to my scripture of the day, Romans 12 and 21. It says, be not overcome of evil, but overcome evil with good. You're not supposed to stoop down to evil. You're not supposed to do evil for evil. You are supposed to overcome it with good. And the only way we can do that is with the Lord. Romans 12 and 21, because he is good and his mercies endure forever. All right, Romans 12 and 21. Sorry, jump in there. Be not overcome of evil, but overcome evil with good. That's our scripture of the day. As always, I'll post it to social media, Instagram and Facebook at Heaven 600, so you can have it right there. Take that with you, because you'll know who you're going to encounter on today. Stick around. We've got more to come right here in Heaven 600. It's Moret Brown Clark, and it's the 250K USA giveaway on Heaven 600. America's 250th birthday is coming, and we are celebrating big time. We are heading into the 4th of July and giving you 4 chances every weekday to win your share of $250,000 to take the trip of your dreams. 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Keep listening to Heaven 600 for the keyword, and head over to Heaven 600. 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

0: don't know, that scripture today has got me, it's got me working on myself, okay? Romans 12 and 21, that's our scripture today. If you want to see what that is, kind of look that up in your Bible right now. And also know that I posted to social media, so you can have that with you. All right, listen, we've got more on the way in the 7 o'clock hour. What did Miss Cassie have to say to us? And I've got music right now from Evelyn Turrentine, AG. Yeah, this is Work It Out right here on Heaven 600. Good morning.
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2: This is John Carrington with your news update on a good morning with Moret on Heaven 600. The chief engineer of the cargo ship that caused the collapse of Baltimore's Francis Scott Key Bridge has been charged. Cartha Thea Keon Dinale Alanis is facing a federal charge of violating the Ports and Waterways Safety Act. A deferred prosecution agreement has been reached, meaning the charge could be dismissed if Dina De Alanis complies with certain terms. Prosecutors allege he knowingly and willfully failed to notify the U.S. Coast Guard about hazardous conditions on the Dolly before the 2024 collapse that killed six road workers. In May, an unsealed indictment revealed criminal charges against the ship's owners and operator. Let's take a look at today's forecast. Temperature high reaches the upper 70s. Our nighttime sky brings us some clouds. The low temperature falls into the mid-60s. John Carrington with your news update on a good morning with Moret on Heaven 600.
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It's a good morning with Moret on Heaven 600. What day is this? This is the day that the Lord has made. We're going to rejoice and be glad in it. Did you also know that it is Fresh Veggies Day? Got it. And it's National Fudge Day. Got it. Take your cat to work day, World Sea Turtle Day, and it's Youth Day. Yep. It's also a day that you can grab your tickets to Heaven 600's Gospel Brunch Series. You can go to heaven600.com/brunch. But make sure you're listening in the 8 o'clock hour. I'm going to have a pair of tickets to give away. All right. This is Heaven 600. I'll be back with more great music on the way from Kirk Franklin. And I'll let you hear a little bit about Brandon Camp from One Way. Yep, they're going to do a brunch. It's Moret Brown Clark, and every morning at 7:40 a.m.,

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a Good Morning with Moretta on Heaven 600. You absolutely deserve to win a pair of tickets to the Gospel Brunch this Saturday. 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Here's Yolanda Adams, John Carrington. He's got the news up next.

0: This is John Carrington with your news update on a good morning with Moret on Heaven 600. Baltimore Mayor Brandon Scott will be signing a bill today that will set clear zoning standards for smoke shops in the city. The city council bill will regulate the distance smoke shops can be from schools, recreation centers, and parks, and it will set how far apart the shops can be from one another. Smoke shops that are already in business but not within the new zoning limits will have 2 years to close. City Council President Zeke Cohen and Councilman Zach Blanchard will join the mayor for the 11 a.m. bill signing. Let's take a look at today's forecast. Temperature high reaches the upper 70s. Our nighttime sky brings us some clouds. The low temperature falls into the mid-60s. John Carrington with your news update on a good morning with Moret on Heaven 600.
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Hey, everybody, this is Brandon Camphor, and I can't wait to be at the Heaven 600 Gospel Brunch June 20th at Busboy and Poet in Columbia, Maryland. You got to pull up. Good food and good music. What more can you ask for?

0: Music right here from Brandon Camphor. After a while, he will be with us on this coming Saturday from 12 to 2 for our Heaven 600 Gospel Brunch Summer Series. Yep, at Busboys and Poets in Columbia, Maryland. The address is 6251 Mango Tree Road. If you want to hear that song and more live, make sure you grab your tickets at heaven600.com/brunch. Yep. What did Miss Cassidy have to say? She's kind of going along with Brandon's message of things will get better. Sometimes you just have to, what, Miss Cassidy? Take one day at a time. She says, no matter how overwhelming the future may seem, all you have to do is get through today. When the challenges seem too great, you'll find a well of strength and courage you never imagined you possessed. With faith, love, and support, you can walk through even the greatest trial. Remember, you need only face one day at a time. Good morning. Stay safe. Yep, things are going to get better. I love that. All right, stick around in the 8 o'clock hour. We got a brand new spiritual moment of the day. And yes, I got a pair of tickets to give away to brunch. What was it? Said brunch on this Saturday. So keep listening. It's Brett Brown Clark, and it's the 250K USA giveaway on Heaven 600. America's 250th birthday is coming, and we are celebrating big time. We are heading into the 4th of July and giving you 4 chances every weekday to win your share of $250,000 to take the trip of your dreams. Visit cities, states, landmarks, and national parks, all the places that make this country amazing. Keep listening to Heaven 600 for the keyword, and head over to Heaven 600. For all the details.
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0: It's a good morning with Loretta on Heaven 600. Aren't you glad that he still loves you? I am. I know I am. Listen, we got an update to the MTA with Austin Todd. Good morning, Austin.
1: Hey, good morning, Moret. Not a bad start to our Tuesday morning on the MARC train system. Penn train 419 is delayed about 5 minutes. We'll keep an eye on that train. 517 is also delayed about 5 to 10 minutes. On the Camden line, train 849 is our biggest concern. Right now, about 15 to 20 minutes behind. Light rail looks good this morning. No major delays from Hunt Valley down through BWI. Metro Subway is still operating on time. For the MTA Transit team, I'm Austin Todd on a Good Morning with Moret on Heaven 600.
0: Thank you so much, Austin. Everybody, remember, you got a chance to be blessed with $2,500 that happens at the top of the 8 o'clock hour, which is in just in a few minutes. So don't you go anywhere. Keep listening because you can win $2,500 to put towards your favorite vacation. Like, yeah, need a vacation. Also in the 8 o'clock hour, brand new spiritual moment of the day, and I'll be giving away a pair of tickets to brunch. Yep, this is Heaven 600.

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2: This is John Carrington with your news update on a good morning with Moret on Heaven 600. A Dundalk man has been convicted in connection with a 2025 shootout in Baltimore's Federal Hill neighborhood. Deontay White was found guilty of firing 16 shots in the gun battle between the occupants of two vehicles in the 1500 block of South Hanover Street. A 32-year-old man was injured in the shooting. White could face a prison term of up to 70 years when he is sentenced on September 17th. He is also facing an additional 15 years for violating his probation in a Baltimore County case. Baltimore City State's Attorney Avin Bates says the conviction sends a clear message that reckless acts of retaliatory gun violence will not be tolerated. Let's take a look at today's forecast. Temperature high reaches the upper 70s. Our nighttime sky brings us some clouds. The low temperature falls into the mid-60s. John Carrington with your news update on a good morning with Moret on Heaven 600.
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0: All right, now. It's a good morning with Moretta on Heaven 600. The Kansas Spirituals right there with Fix It Jesus. More music on the way from the Men of Standard Within Your Will. And I've also got Ernest Pugh with Thank You So Much. Brand new spiritual moment of the day is on the way as well. But first, let me do this. I've been talking about Gospel Brunch. Yes, this Saturday on June 20th from 12 to 2. I've been talking about it, standing on the highest building. I want you in the building. I want you to come. Yeah, so to ensure that at least two people are there, I got a pair of tickets to give away right now. I'm looking for the sixth caller, 844-600-9226. The number again is 844-600-9226. You win a pair of tickets to Heaven 600's Gospel Brunch Summer Series, but you got to be able to come this Saturday, June 20th, from 12 to 2 at Busboys and Poets, 6251 Mangle Tree Road in Columbia, Maryland. I'm going to be on hand as your host. DJ Craig C will be on hand as your DJ for the brunch. And Brandon Camper and One Way and Brian Andrew Wilson will be there live performing to gospel artists that I love. Heaven 600's Gospel Brunch Summer Series. You can get your tickets at heaven600.com/brunch. But if you want to go on me, be my sixth caller at 844-600-9226. The number again is 844-600-9226. Again, that's this Saturday from 12 to 2 at Busboys and Poets. So clear your schedule and call me.
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0: Buffet, along with live performances by Brandon Camphor and One Way and Brian Andrew Wilson. 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

It's a good morning with Moretta on Heaven 600. We've got the spiritual moment of the day. That's coming up after music from Ernest Pugh. This is Thank You So Much. Let's do it.

0: It is a good morning with Moretta on Heaven 600. Ernest Pugh is thankful for God's grace. Me too. We got a brand new spiritual moment of the day that's happening right now. I'd like to give you a little word, a little nugget to take with you through the morning and throughout the rest of the day, just to encourage you. We have that for you now. John Carrington has the news headlines after this. And stick around. We've got music on the way from Anita Wilson and Brian Andrew Wilson. No relation. This is Heaven 600.
1: Listen to me. Look right at me. Christian, look right at me. Unbeliever, look right at me. Look at me. Your life matters. And what you do with it, it matters. It counts for something. We are unwise to live every day aimlessly without any kind of goals or vision. Your life matters. Your decisions matter. Your actions matter. What I do with this one life I get, it matters. Can I go deeper? You have no idea how your decisions is going to shift your whole family forever. Watch this. I'm gonna talk to me. You take this for you. There's going to be some kids 4 generations from now. They're going to remember Philip Anthony Mitchell. They're going to say it was that dude, my great-great-great-grandfather, who changed everything for our family, left us an inheritance, built wealth, gave us a legacy of faith. Fill in your blank. Your life matters.
2: 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The search for a Towson University student who went missing in the Potomac River will resume today. 20-year-old Nazir Bell was swimming with friends near the Billy Goat Trail in Montgomery County Sunday evening when he went missing and is presumed to have drowned. The search for Bell began Sunday and resumed Monday with swift water teams and the U.S. Park Police Eagle One helicopter. Pete Pyringer with the Montgomery County Fire and Rescue Service says the search will continue today. Let's take a look at today's forecast. Temperature high reaches the upper 70s. Our nighttime sky brings us some clouds. The low temperature falls into the mid-60s. John Carrington with your news update on a good morning with Moret on Heaven 600.
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0: 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Good morning.
1: There you are. It's a good morning with Moretta on Heaven 600. Hi, who is this?
0: This is Shirley Brown.
1: Shirley Brown, how you doing?
0: How you doing?
1: I'm awesome.
0: Yes. Thanks be to God. This is the day that the Lord has made, so I'm great and glad to be in it.
1: Well, come on, Shirley, and I'm glad to give you these tickets to the brunch.
0: All right.
1: You are calling number 6. You are coming with me on Saturday. Are you busy from 12 to 2?
0: No, I'm not.
1: You going to be hanging out with me at the Heaven 600 Gospel Brunch Summer Series?
0: Yes, I am.
1: Yay. Saturday, June 20th, this Saturday, everybody, from 12 to 2 at Bus Boys and Poets, 6251 Mango Tree Road in Columbia, Maryland. I'm going to be on hand as your host, Shirley. I already know you know that's a happy time right there.
0: Yes.
1: DJ Craig C is going to be on the ones and twos, and we got live performances from Brandon Kemper and One Way and Brian Andrew Wilson. Shirley, you got to come with the appetite because it's an all-you-can-eat buffet.
0: Okay. All right, I will.
1: Okay, cool. Who you think you're going to bring with you?
0: My daughter.
1: Oh, nice. Okay. All right, it'll be Meet the Browns on this Saturday, June 20th. Everybody, you can get your tickets at heaven600.com/brunch, but Miss Shirley won them right here. What's your favorite station?
0: Heaven 600, where the real winners are.
1: I love it. Hold on to the line, okay?
0: All right.
1: Lisa Noe Smith and the Brown Singers are on the way with Promises. You see what I did right there? Yeah. It's Moretta Brown Clark, and it's the 250K USA giveaway on Heaven 600. America's 250th birthday is coming, and we are celebrating big time. We are heading into the 4th of July and giving you 4 chances every weekday to win your share of $250,000 to take the trip of your dreams. Visit cities, states, landmarks, and national parks. 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

0: It's a good morning with Moretta on Heaven 600. We got an update to the MTA with my friend Austin Todd. Good morning, Austin.
1: Part to our Tuesday morning on the WARC train system. Penn train 525 is off and running. That train is on time. Train 421 looks good right now as well. On the Camden line, train 851 is delayed about 15 to 20 minutes. Light rail operating with light rails on time this morning. Metro subway is now delayed about 5 to 10 minutes. For the MTA Transit team, I'm Austin Todd on a good morning with Moretz on Heaven 600.
0: Thanks so much, Austin. We got a brand new entertainment report of the day in the 9 o'clock hour. Your chance to win tickets to the Heaven 600's Gospel Brunch happens again on tomorrow. Looking for you to call in. But before then, you can go online at Heaven 600 and enter in our online contest as well. Yep, we want brunch to be packed out on this Saturday. Here's my favorites, The Sound of Blackness with Hold On. Change is coming on Heaven 600.

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2: This is John Carrington with your news update on a good morning with Moret on Heaven 600. President Trump says the U.S. and Iran have digitally signed an agreement that he's calling a very powerful document. Speaking to reporters at the G7 summit in France on Monday, Trump said an official signing ceremony will take place in Geneva on Friday with Vice President J.D. Vance. The agreement allows for the reopening of the Strait of Hormuz and for the implementation of a 60-day window for the U.S. and Iran to strike a long-term deal that curbs Iran's nuclear ambitions. Let's take a look at today's forecast. Temperature high reaches the upper 70s. Our nighttime sky brings us some clouds. The low temperature falls into the mid-60s. John Carrington with your news update on a good morning with Moret on Heaven 600.
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I got a brand new entertainment report of the day after this.

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3: Yep, I got your entertainment report of the day. Barnes & Noble's booksellers, they're returning to Baltimore. Hey, this is great. They're opening a store in Baltimore's Harbor East neighborhood, and they'll be in the building where the Ocean Air restaurant used to be. Okay, I missed the Ocean Air restaurant, but this is a good use of space. The new store will span nearly 10,000 square feet, bringing books, gifts, games, and a community-focused experience to the waterfront. Not sure when it's opening, but this is great, great news. I don't know about you, but when I drive past stores or restaurants that are gone out of business and I've been in the building and occupied it, I always feel some kind of way. So this definitely makes me happy. Who doesn't love a bookstore? So entertaining. See what I did there? Mm-hmm. And Knicks fans are calling for director Spike Lee to receive an NBA championship ring along with the team for his 30-plus years of season ticket holding, going to all the games and cheering even when the Knicks weren't winning. Mm-hmm. That's a diehard fan right there. I think this is a great idea for a super fan, Spike Lee. We all, like, see what he's done down through the years, so we'll see what they decide to do. If you don't have your tickets already to the Gospel Brunch series, I want you to go ahead and grab those at heaven600.com/brunch. Yep, we'll be at Busboys and Poets on this coming Saturday from 12 to 2. 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I'm your host, DJ Craig C's on the ones and twos. Brian Andrew Wilson, who you heard in the 8 o'clock hour, and Brandon Campbell, who you heard in the 7 o'clock hour, their music, yeah, they'll be performing live. So I'm excited about this. It's an all-you-can-eat buffet. All-you-can-eat. Uh-huh. All-you-can-eat. Yep. So get your tickets today. I'll see you Saturday. Very good. All right, listen, if it's your birthday, happy birthday to you. You're the star of the show, but you got to share your birthday with the legendary Eddie LaVert. And we remember Tupac Shakur and actor Bill Cobbs on this, their dates of birth. That's your entertainment report of the day. I'll have another one again for you on tomorrow. Stick around for music from EJ Fields and Pastor Donnie McClurkin. This is Heaven 600. Hey, it's Moret Brown Clark here to let you know that Heaven 600 is rolling out

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Here's Pastor Donnie McClurkin with Stand. 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It's free.

0: 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Here's Chris Whitting.
1: Percy Shaw didn't mind driving at night. He actually enjoyed it. But one nasty night, Percy was worried. The fog was so thick you could cut it with a knife. Percy drove along, squinting through the windshield, when suddenly he saw something that made him slam on the brakes. Floating in midair, he saw the twin reflections of light from a cat's eyes. Getting out of his car, he realized the cat was atop a flimsy wooden fence at the edge of a cliff. If not for that cat, Percy might have died in a horrible accident. Percy Shaw later reflected on the strange event and then invented a life-saving product, light-reflecting road studs. Now lighting up roads everywhere, Percy's clever new product put him on the road to a big fortune. With the Success Journal, I'm Chris Whitting.
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It's a good morning with Mered on Heaven 600. It's time for me to go. I've had a great Tuesday. Terrific Tuesday here with you. Thank you so much for spending part of your morning with me. I really, really appreciate it. I just want to say thank you. More music on the way from Ricky Dillard with Open My Eyes. Make sure you tuned in tomorrow. I'll have another pair of tickets to give away for our gospel brunch series. Congratulations to the other Shirley Brown. I got another Shirley Brown. I almost gave them tickets to you, girl. All right, make sure you're listening because I'll have another pair to give away tomorrow, okay? All right, do this for me until we meet up again. Accept your past without regret. Handle your present with confidence. Face your future without fear. You cannot have faith and fear. Choose faith. And remember, anyone, anywhere can do anything. Tracy Bethay, she's got next. And tune in tomorrow. I'll be speaking with Brandon Camphor right here on Heaven 600. Bye. It's the 250K USA giveaway on Heaven.

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Heaven 600 wants to wish the students in Baltimore City, Baltimore County, and Anne Arundel County a very happy last day of school. Howard and Hartford, y'all hold on. Thursday's the day. It's Todd Tribbett with Only One.

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1: It's music from Kirk Franklin and Hosanna. Well, happy Tuesday to you and yours. I'm Tracy Bethay. Glad to be with you on another Lord's Day. It's Tamela Mann with Liz.

0: I will live.
1: Heaven 600, Baltimore's good news station. It's music from Tamela Mann, and yes, I will will myself to live, breathe, and fight. How you doing on this beautiful Tuesday, y'all? It is the 16th day of June, another day that the Lord has made. Come on, put a smile on that face. It is time to rejoice and be glad. Got some great gospel music to help you unwind and enjoy this work day. Yeah, it's a Tuesday. Still to come, my Rhett Brown Clark, and I see good. I see it all over you. We'll go back with the Prince of Gospel, John P. Key, with Jesus Is Real. Got some Nia Allen on the way, her latest single, which simply says, Lord, I love you.
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1: Heaven 600.

Heaven 600, Baltimore's Good News Station. I tried him and I know him for myself that Jesus is real. That's the Prince of Gospel, John P. Key. I'm Tracy Bethea. Glad to be in your company. It's Miss Nia Allen and Lord.

0: 1-800-875-5600. It's Miss Nia Allen, and yes, Lord, I love you. That's Nia Allen, who was once a background singer for CC Winans for years. And I tell Nia when we talk, she has that CC Winans smile and laugh. How are you doing on this beautiful Tuesday? I'm Tracy Bethay, glad to be in your company. And yes, we're checking in on the talkback feature. Who's checking in on this beautiful Tuesday?
1: Good morning, Tracy.
0: Hey.
1: This is Jerry Thomas. You have a wonderful, blessed day.
0: Oh.
1: So I want to tell you that I still enjoy you. I'm still enjoying you every day. So you have a blessed one. God bless you.
0: Well, thank you so much, Miss Jerry. I appreciate that. We love our listeners literally all over the world that tune in and are blessed by the music that we play, the things that we say, and yes, the money that we give away. You've been hearing us talk about this $250,000 blessing, and it's broken down for you to get your share of that, which is $2,500. You know, America is turning, celebrating its 250th anniversary. And so the gift goes to you, a chance at $2,500 to go and visit a place of your choice, somewhere you've always wanted to go. The time is now. 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When you hear the keyword in those hours, Central Time, you go to the website. 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
1: It's music from Hezekiah Walker and Sold Out. I'm Tracy Bethay. Glad to be in your company. Happy Tuesday to you and yours. Here's Bishop Larry Trotter, and the Lord is blessing me right now.

0: 7600.
1: It's Pastor Mike Jr. And yes, he will. He will turn that thing all the way around. And you know what? It's going to work in your favor. I'm Tracy Bethay. Happy Tuesday to you and yours. It's the 16th day of June. And according to the national calendar, today is National Fudge Day. Mic drop. National Fudge Day. Now me, it's milk chocolate fudge with walnuts or pecans or almonds. Yeah, but it's National Fudge Day. So if you have a sweet tooth for chocolate and you like fudge, honey, today is your day. Still to come, music on the way from the Reeds Temple Choir. Got some Zaccardi Cortez, Work It Out For Me. We'll go back with Dr. Charles G. Hayes and Jesus Can Work It Out. And the latest single from Josh Copeland with Nobody But Jesus.
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1: Well, God has spoken. Let the church say amen. I'm Tracy Bethay. Glad to be with you on this Tuesday. It's Josh Copeland and Nobody But Jesus.

0: Heaven 600.
1: That's Josh Copeland, and he's singing his good message. Nobody but Jesus, yes. Nobody can. Nobody will. Nobody is able. Nobody but Jesus. I'm Tracy Bethay, delighted to be in your company. Happy Tuesday to you and yours. Coming up, more of your favorite gospel hits. Yeah, still to come, Melvin Chris Bell III with Wonderful Is Your Name as he prepares for a live recording this summer. Also, the Commodores with Jesus Is Love and Jonathan McReynolds with Jamal Roberts and Steel.
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Take your lunch break with Heaven 600 and enjoy a commercial-free hour of praise. Heaven 600. Hallelujah. Baltimore's Good News Station.

0: Heaven 600, Baltimore's Good News Station. It's Jonathan McReynolds along with Mr. Jamal Roberts and Steele. Yes, God loves us still in spite of us when we fall short. He loves us still. Thank you, Lord, for your grace and mercy, right? Amen. I'm Tracy Bethay, delighted to be in your company on this beautiful Tuesday. And yes, we're giving you a chance to explore America. Where would you like to go?
1: Tracy Bethay, I'd love to go to Hawaii. I've done a lot of international traveling. So Hawaii.
0: All right. I heard you, woman of God. Listen, make sure you all sure that you're kind of in a quiet spot so we can get your volume real good, okay? But I did hear her say Hawaii. And she was serious at the end. She said, Hawaii, Hawaii, Hawaii. I don't know if you heard it, but yeah. Hawaii, a beautiful place to go. I've gone, three times actually to Hawaii. Yeah, it's different parts. But it's beautiful over there, and $2,500 could get you to Hawaii. Yes, it could. And we want you to explore America as it turns 250 years old this year. And so, yeah, a trip over to Hawaii would be great. Maybe you want to go to wherever. We've heard from Martha's Vineyard to New York to Chicago, even to Nashville. So it's up to you. We just want to help you get there. So you listen up Monday through Friday, 8 a.m., 11 a.m., 2 p.m., and 5 p.m. Central Time. When you hear that keyword, you enter it on the station's website for your chance at $2,500 to explore America. On the way, we are exploring more great gospel music from Marvin Sapp to Josh Bracey and Power Anointed. Got some Karen Clark Sheard on the way and music from P.J. Morton.
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1: That is from her first solo project, Karen Clark Sheard and Balm in Gilead. I'm Tracy Bethea. We've got the gospel truth and gospel news, honey, coming up next. But first, it is PJ Morton with Mercy.

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1: You ready? Oh, it's time for the gospel truth in gospel news, honey, with two-time Stellar Award winner, Tracy Bethea.
0: Today in the Gospel Truth and Gospel News, honey, the Virginia Union University Gospel Choir has officially stepped onto the national gospel music stage with the release of its new recording, Great is Yahweh, presented by Grammy Award-winning gospel icon Hezekiah Walker. The release marks a historic milestone for the university as the VUU Gospel Choir becomes a national distributed recording artist and the inaugural artist represented under the Virginia Union Music and Entertainment Company. University leaders say the project reflects VUU's continued investment in creativity, culture, faith, entrepreneurship, and transformational student experiences. Great is Yahweh blends the rich tradition of HBCU Gospel Choir excellence with a fresh and inspiring sound rooted in worship, pride, and intergenerational impact. Hezekiah Walker says the project is bigger than music. It represents faith and education. He says, I'm honored to present and help introduce the VUU Gospel Choir to the world. The release also continues the partnership between Hezekiah Walker and Virginia Union University through the Hezekiah Walker Center for Gospel Music, an initiative focused on education, creativity, mentorship, and the future of gospel music excellence. It's the new project from the Virginia Union University Gospel Choir, Great is Yahweh, and it's now available across all major digital music platforms. I'm Tracy Bethea, and that's a look at the Gospel Truth and Gospel News, honey.
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1: Hey, Trace, it's Perry Adolphus, heading back to Memphis, me and Tammy from Atlanta. Just want to say you blessed me with your song choices. Deliver me and encourage yourself. That's what got us through. Talk to you later. Peace.

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1: It's all right to get your praise on with Lisa Knowles and the Brown Singers and Promises. Yes, he does. God keeps his promises. I'm Tracy Bethay. Happy Tuesday to you and yours. Still to come this hour, music on the way from Adia. Got some Shirley Caesar standing by, and we'll share your birthdays on this 16th day of June.
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Heaven 600. Hey, it's Tracy Bethay. Send us a shout out to let us know where you're checking in from in Baltimore. 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

Baltimore's good news station is Heaven 600. It's Tim Rogers and the Fellas and Change. I'm Tracy Bethay, glad to be in your company. It's Mariah Carey and the Clark Sisters with Jesus I Do.

0: 7600 Baltimore's Good News Station. It's music from Mariah Carey along with the Clark Sisters and Jesus I Do. I'm Tracy Bethay, delighted to be in your company, and we've got some birthdays to celebrate. On this 16th day of June, happy birthday to gospel recording artist Montre Tisdale Johnson. Recently had a live recording. Happy birthday, Montre. Mathino Bay, my cousin all the way in the Motor City of Detroit, Michigan. Happy birthday. I.Y. Patterson Chambers is celebrating on today, along with music exec Andre Montel. Thomas Bates is celebrating on today. Desiree Stewart, happy birthday. Kelly Cook, celebrating on today. Happy birthday, Kelly. Mario Hallman. Craig Towns, Dr. Merville Boyce is celebrating on today. And maybe you've got a birthday or an anniversary on today. Listen, we just want to say blessings to you. Still to come, we've got more of your favorite gospel hits.
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0: 7600. That tap dancing that you hear on the end of this song, This Means War, is Charles Jenkins and his family. Yeah, wife and kids. How about that? I'm Tracy Bethay. Glad to be in your company. The choir master, Ricky Dillard, is on the way. But first, here's Beverly Crawford, and he's done enough.
1: The song just simply says, if he doesn't do anything else, he's already done enough. Bishop Brown.

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0: Baltimore's Good News Station, Heaven 600.
1: It's music from the choir master. That is Ricky Dillard. And song says, Open My Eyes, Lord. Yes, I'm Tracy Bethay. Delighted to be in your company on this beautiful Tuesday. On the way, more of your favorite gospel hits. Darwin Hobbs, who's about to release his full project this month. Also, the Canton Spirituals. Got some music from Evie McKinney. Ain't That Just Like God? And the latest single from a young man that will be recording this upcoming week. Ty Tribbett and Holy You.
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7600. It's one of my favorite songs from the Potter's House Mass Choir with Bishop T.D. Jakes and Let's Just Praise the Lord. Here's music from Ty Tribbett and Holy You.

0: Heaven 600. It's music from Ty Tribbett. Song says, Holy You. I'm Tracy Bethay. Shout out to Ty Tribbett, who's preparing for a live recording in D.C. this weekend. It's going to be amazing. Yep, one that I'm unfortunately going to miss, but we'll get it all on tape. And video, absolutely. I'm Tracy Bethay. Thank you so much for hanging out with me on this beautiful Tuesday. Oh, I pray that something was said or played on this National Fudge Day that uplifted your spirit, kept you happy and smiling just to make it through this day. So before we get out of here, we wind down from work. Today's inspirational quote says, life begins at the end of your comfort zone. Yeah. Your life truly begins when you end your comfort zone. When you let go and let God, yeah, you let that minister to your hearts. And thanks so much for listening. Stay close. You got more chances to get this $2,500. Yep. Mm-hmm. When you hear that keyword in the 5 o'clock hour, Central Time, be sure to enter it on this website and get this $2,500 to explore the USA.
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2: Hallelujah. Hallelujah. You know, when I think about it, I started in the church as a little girl, 7 years old, and my grandmother used to take me to church back in Tulsa, Oklahoma, and I used to sing for the Lord, and I used to sing in the adult choir, and I loved the Lord with all my heart. By the time I was 9 years old, I was gung-ho, and my grandmother even said to me one day, she said, you know, baby, God's going to use you one day. And I didn't know what she meant, but I knew I liked the sound of God using me. By the time I was 11 years old, my mother and father and my five brothers and my little sister, we moved from Tulsa to California. My dad's job has transferred him out here. And by the time I was 12 years old, I found myself in the nightclubs in Los Angeles. My mom and dad used to go to the clubs on the weekends. They didn't know the Lord Jesus. And grandma wasn't around anymore, so we just quit going to church. I was in the nightclubs at 12 years old, and that was the worst place and the last place I needed to be.

I was 13 years old. I had recorded my first single and began to open up for people like Stevie Wonder and Aretha Franklin, B.B. King and Bill Cosby. And I remember opening up for him one time and things began to happen. Hallelujah. Things began to happen all around me. The devil had a trap set. He was going to set me up because, see, I liked it. I liked the money. I was making a lot of money. And I like the glamour. And I like the applause because that said, I love you. We all want to be loved. Hallelujah. I didn't know that Jesus loved me. I didn't know it then. When I was 16 years old, I had had a baby out of wedlock. And by the time I was 17 years old, I left home and joined the cast of Hair, and I began to travel all across the country. I was making more money than my mom and dad put together by then, and things were looking pretty good. Then I was introduced to marijuana. Devil had a trap set. Next thing I know, it was pills. Pills to get up in the morning and pills to go to bed at night. Then it was the alcohol, and then I became very promiscuous and ran around with a lot of people I had no business being with. And one day I was introduced to cocaine, and I know that all drugs are a spirit, but this cocaine became my best friend. And I began to hang out with the devil, and I did everything that I was big and bad enough to do. And I'm not glorifying him. I'm just letting him know that I don't belong to you. Hallelujah. I've been set free. Hallelujah. Glory to God. I went on for about 12 years of my life, and I traveled with people, and I worked with Chaka Khan and Rufus, and I worked with Captain and Tennille and all the people in the studios, and I was good at my job, and I was quick, and I could demand double, triple scale, and I went to work, and I was high every day.

One time when I was in Houston, Texas, I met a man there, and I was getting ready to go on the road with Chaka Khan, and there was a group going on the road with us, Heatwave, and they had a man working with them, and he was doing their lights, and I didn't know this, but I met him on the road, and he was a nice guy, and you never would know it to look at him, but he was also, not only was a light director, but he was a cocaine dealer. See, devil knows how to really do it. So we began to be friends, and we began to date, I began to get all the cocaine I wanted for free. How many of you know it wasn't for free? But we came home, me and this young man, and we began to live together, and he was still selling drugs, and I began to make drops for him. I was dropping off cocaine and making a lot of foolish turns in my life, and my life began to do this spiral, downward spiral. I was going to hell. One night as I was getting loaded, I began to pass out. And my head hit the wall, boom, and I began to slide down the wall. And as I came to, all of my bodily fluids were doing their own thing, and I was dying. But I had a praying grandmother, and I knew enough to call on the name of Jesus. Hallelujah. It wasn't a couple of days later that I was watching Christian television. And grandma tells me she was laying on her face during this time, and she had been fasting for 2 weeks and just calling on the name of Jesus. Save my granddaughter. Save my granddaughter, Jesus. I watched Christian TV one night, and it was as if God himself said, that's enough. And he rebuked the devil from me long enough for me to make an intelligent decision. And I said, Jesus, I know you're real. If you'll just take all of this away from me, take all of the drugs, take them away, I'm tired. And I want you to know that instantly I was set free. Instantly I was delivered. Hallelujah. Glory. Hallelujah. Hallelujah. This was on a Friday night. And I want you to know that not only did God save and deliver me and set me free, but he saved that drug dealer, and he's my husband tonight, James.

7600, Baltimore's Good News Station. Go ahead and take that praise leap, a leap of faith. It's already done. Good afternoon. I'm Sonya Blakey. Coming up, we got Tamela Mann, Live, Breathe, Fight, Dinah McCurkin with Stan. Here's Deidre Cadden. He's able. Somebody

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2: 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I'm Sonya Blakey. There's also a cash blessing coming your way. $2,500. 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I would love to hear from you. And also, I'll let you know how you can be blessed with that cash coming up.
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0: 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Hey, it's Sonia Blakey. Are you or someone you know doing good things in Baltimore? Share it with us. For a chance to be featured on A Good Morning with Rorette, just inbox us at Heaven 600.
1: What God promised me, it is for me. Come on, somebody touch your neighbor and say what God has for me. It is for me. 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
1: 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Right now, it's Shaped Fortune in the room.

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1: Erica Kimball, still got to watch the movie, Thou Shalt Not Commit Adultery. I put it on my to-do list. I'm Sonya Blakey. Happy Tuesday. Coming up, we got Pastor Mike Jr. Turn it around, and it's a Testimonial Tuesday. 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
1: Coming up, we got Dwayne Woods' Let Go, and what else? 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They go together. Also, J.J. Harrison, No Reason to Fear. I'm Sonya Blakey on a Testimonial Tuesday. Every Tuesday, it's your opportunity to share some good news, a good report, anything that happened that you could not do. 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
2: I am just grateful for life. I'm grateful that we serve a forgiving God. I'm just grateful, grateful, grateful.
1: There is a blessing coming up at the top of the 5 o'clock hour. I'll get you ready for it after this. Roof Fire, I Can Count on You. 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
1: Dead cash keyword hit at the top of the hour. Hopefully you caught it. You're set at $2,500. I'm Sonya Blakey. On the way, Jonathan McReynolds. But still, here's Richard Smallwood at the table.
2: Well, I had to bring it up to 98. But the message still is the same. Cause whatever you need is over here at the table. 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If it's peace, it's at the table.

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1: A good reminder from Jonathan McReynolds and Jamal Roberts that God still loved you in spite of the mistakes and poor decisions. His grace is sufficient. Just go to him and just be honest. God, I messed up. Can you help me out? And his love never fails. I'm Sonya Blakey, all the way. Zacardi Cortez, Lord, do it for me. Bishop Larry Trotter and Sweet Holy Spirit, it's only a test. 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
0: There's more to the testimony. Of course, that ain't the end of the story. 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
2: Never would have made it. 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
1: I would say that's everybody's testimony. Never would have made it. 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
1: There's more to the testimony. God brought her through, and guess what? God can do it for you, too. We'll get into it in about 9 minutes. Right now, it's Fred Hammond, No Weapon.

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1: Coming up, Kiara Sheard Kelly, Miracles, got the Commodores, Jesus is Love, Yolanda Adams also coming up on this Power Hour. I'm Sonya Blakey, pushing you through this part of your day. 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
2: I just want to encourage somebody who's went through child abuse or child molestation. 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And I bind up the spirit of oppression and depression in the name of Jesus.
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I'm Sonya Blakey right now. Nia Allen, Lord, I love you.

0: Heaven 600, Baltimore's good news station. So I have had myself a pretty good day. How about you so far? Think we can make it even better hanging out here getting our praise on? I like our chances, especially with music from Tasha Page Lockhart, Donnie McClurkin, and PJ Morton. Not to mention anything else you want to make sure I get on for you. 888-646-6167. Good evening. I'm Victor Sosa. 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
1: I asked for your request. You've answered. Now it's my turn to take care of those for you. Ken Spirituals are on the way, as is Tamla Mann on the Praise Party. I'm Victor Sosa. This past weekend was another successful one for the legendary director Steven Spielberg, whose latest film, Disclosure Day, did very well at the box office this past weekend. Next hour, going to talk to you about something Spielberg had to say recently regarding the franchise he would have loved to have directed a movie for, why it didn't work out, and what he would say if he was asked to join that franchise today. It's good stuff, and it's on the way.
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